0: are. The biggest names in country music land in Dieppe August 27th to 29th, and AVR will be there. Zach Top. Eric Church. Post Malone. 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
3: He's a ranch hand in a pinch, man. 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She did him dirty, took him to

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3: Good morning. Ottawa's rolled out its list of American goods worth $27.6 billion that will be subject to counter tariffs, which will go into effect September 8th. They target seafood, U.S. steel and aluminum, dairy products, appliances, clothing, many other items. There will also be $7.5 billion to support workers and businesses caught in the crossfire of this trade war. That will include loans and financing programs for businesses and more flexibility for workers in applying for employment insurance. Trump's people were busy again yesterday spinning their side of the dispute to Americans, calling it Canadian abuse. President Trump also said he was going to rename Lake Ontario to Lake America, like he did with the Gulf of Mexico. Conservative leader Pierre Poilievre didn't say much about the countermeasures directly, just repeated his calls for the Carney government to lower taxes during the trade war. Most premiers, Conservative and NDP, are praising the countermeasures. Although Alberta's Danielle Smith has been very muted in her comments about the trade wars, she works on her separation referendum this fall. The Nova Scotia Seafood Alliance looked at the countermeasures and hopes there'll be changes because it'll be hit with tariffs going both ways. Executive Director Chris Vescoto tells CBC the Canadian and U.S. seafood sectors are deeply integrated. Billions of dollars worth of American seafood materials are imported from the U.S., processed here, then exported back to the U.S. So they'll be hit by the tariffs twice. He's hoping the list of products can be changed and refined. The Canadian Federation of Independent Business also says 40% of small exporters will be directly affected. President Dan Kelly says the new 50% tariff covers 18 pages of products, and nearly a third of those firms expect their revenues to drop by half or more. Well, it's back to school soon, and it won't cost as much to pack school lunches. The Agri-Food Analytics Lab at Dalhousie says in a news release, Canadian families are seeing some late summer relief at the grocery stores, but it may not last too long. The report says a national basket of 45 food products dropped 2.8% between July and August, with declines in 30 of 45 products. The lab's senior director, Dr. Sylvain Charlebois, says it's welcome relief for parents, but don't get used to it. August has been heavy with promotions, but he says the real test will come late in the fall when seasonal pressures begin to build and promotional activity may become less generous. In sports, in the major leagues, Blue Jays lost 5-3 to the Royals. Boston beat Miami 7-3. Houston outslugged the Yankees 9-7. Now you're up to date. I'm Darrell Good.
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3: Here's your latest Environment Canada weather forecast. A mix of sun and cloud today, possible showers or a thundershower this afternoon with a high of 25, the humidex near 28. Clear tonight, patchy fog, low 15. Mainly sunny tomorrow with a high near 26 and humidex at 29. A mix of sun and cloud Friday with possible showers and 25.
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ABR Today's Best Country, Kenny Chesney and Carry On. I'm Len Hawley. Good morning. Sun and cloud. Chance of afternoon showers. Maybe a thunder shower. High of 25 today. Humidex around 28. And we're expecting more sunny weather tomorrow. We are mourning the loss of a country music icon. Dolly Parton has passed away at the age of 80. The unbelievable news released by her nephew yesterday afternoon. We knew that Dolly was having some health issues recently. She died peacefully, and just a massive loss, not just in country music, but entertainment right around the world. And on Country Confidential, we'll talk about Dolly. We've got a Dolly tune for you coming up a little later on this morning. AVR.

0: ABR Today's Best Country, Megan Patrick and Safe Place to Break. 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
6: Here's your latest Environment Canada weather forecast. A mix of sun and cloud today, possible showers or a thunder shower this afternoon with a high of 25, the humidex near 28. Clear tonight, patchy fog, low 15. Mainly sunny tomorrow with a high near 26 and humidex at 29. A mix of sun and cloud Friday with possible showers and 25.
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We'll have that story coming up in a few minutes. Daryl Good will be here with an ABR information update. Cameron Whitcomb, Kingdom of Fear. I'll show you.

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3: Good morning. Canada's first tick research center has received nearly $2 million in new funding. The Canadian Tick Research and Innovation Center at Acadia University is getting $450,000 from Ottawa and $1.2 million from Research Nova Scotia, with the province also contributing $50,000. The center opened earlier this year and studies tick-borne illnesses like Lyme disease. Director Dr. Nicoletta Ferrione says the facility is translating research into practical solutions. Officials say the funding will help the center continue to innovate and move ideas from the lab to the marketplace. Three nurses from the Valley are being praised for helping save a passenger who lost consciousness on a flight from Halifax to Toronto. Valley Regional Hospital nurses Abby Loughran, Abby Dauphiny, and Carly McGuigan were traveling together when the crew asked for medical help shortly after takeoff May 14th. They found the passenger unresponsive, dangerously low blood pressure. They worked in tight quarters to start an IV, keep her awake. They had to improvise using their hands as a tourniquet and duct tape to secure the IV and fluid bag. The nurses then monitored her for the rest of the flight and gave her oxygen before landing. The paramedics took over when the plane reached Toronto, and the passenger later recovered. We've had more rain this summer, and that means bigger apples on the trees in the valley. Stephen Van Meekeren, a grower in Lakeville, says things are looking up this year compared to last year's devastating drought, which killed off a lot of trees and left those that survived with smaller apples hanging from the branches. Van Meekeren tells CBC, "We've had much more steady rains, and trees have come back fairly well. Fruit size is good. Trees seem to be healthy." Emily Lutz, executive director of the Nova Scotia Fruit Growers Association, confirms growers are a little more optimistic, but for many, it's still a slow recovery. She says growers could probably use one more good rainfall prior to harvest, but so far things have been stable. An icon in the world of country music has passed away. Legendary singer Dolly Parton passed peacefully in Nashville at the age of 80. Cause of death hasn't been released. Parton was a prolific songwriter for over 60 years with many, many hits, not only on the country but also pop charts. I Will Always Love You, Jolene, 9 to 5, many more. She also won acclaim for acting roles and for her philanthropic work, including buying millions of books for school libraries around the world. In sports, on the diamonds, Blue Jays lost 5-3 in the opener of a series against the Royals. Red Sox beat the Marlins 7-3. The Astros down the Yankees 9-7. Now you're up to date. I'm Daryl Good.
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3: Here's your latest Environment Canada weather forecast. A mix of sun and cloud today, possible showers or a thunder shower this afternoon with a high of 25, the humidex near 28. Clear tonight, patchy fog, low 15. Mainly sunny tomorrow with a high near 26 and humidex at 29. A mix of sun and cloud Friday with possible showers and 25.
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0: ABR Today's Best Country, Tennille Arts, and Somebody Like That. I'm Len Hawley. Sun and cloud today. Maybe some showers or a thunder shower this afternoon. High around 25. Humidex around 28. So that's just a little bit less than the last week or so. ABR Voca Optical web poll question. What Canadian city would you like to visit? We asked you this yesterday. Victoria winning hands down almost 41%, and I don't blame you. It is absolutely beautiful. Edmonton getting 15% of the vote, and then it was split between Montreal, Toronto, Ottawa, Winnipeg. So thank you for voting. Your web poll question today, how would you respond if you witnessed a partner physically disciplining their child in public? Would you not intervene? Would you seek help? Would you verbally intervene? Would you physically intervene? Or maybe you're not sure what you would do. Let us know by voting. ABRnetwork.com.
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4: Here's your latest Environment Canada weather forecast. A mix of sun and cloud today, possible showers or a thunder shower this afternoon with a high of 25, the humidex near 28. Clear tonight, patchy fog, low 15. Mainly sunny tomorrow with a high near 26 and humidex at 29. A mix of sun and cloud Friday with possible showers and 25.
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0: ABR Today's Best Country. Dean Brody, people know you by your first name. 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Now, the guide will feature all the programs and activities that are happening this fall, but registration doesn't happen until the 9th of September. It will open up at 9 o'clock in the morning on that day, and you'll be able to register online at kentville.ca/programs or do it in person at the Lower Rec Center on Main Street. But for now, it's discovering what the programs are, and you can do that by going to kentville.ca.
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ABR Today's Best Country, Lady A and Downtown. Dolly Parton passing away yesterday at the age of 80. We'll talk about Dolly on Country Confidential after 7 o'clock this morning. Daryl Good's here in a few minutes with an ABR information update. Ottawa announcing which American goods will be subject to tariffs. We'll have that story coming up. Right now, it's Dylan Scott, what he'll never have.

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3: Good morning. Ottawa's rolled out its list of American goods worth $27.6 billion that will be subject to counter tariffs, which will go into effect September 8th. They target seafood, U.S. steel and aluminum, dairy products, appliances, clothing, many other items. There will also be $7.5 billion to support workers and businesses caught in the crossfire of this trade war. That will include loans and financing programs for businesses and more flexibility for workers in applying for employment insurance. Trump's people were busy again yesterday, spinning their side of the dispute to Americans, calling it Canadian abuse. President Trump also said he was going to rename Lake Ontario to Lake America, like he did with the Gulf of Mexico. Conservative leader Pierre Poilievre didn't say much about the countermeasures directly, just repeated his calls for the Carney government to lower taxes during the trade war. Most premiers, conservative and NDP, are praising the countermeasures. Although Alberta's Danielle Smith has been very muted in her comments about the trade wars, she works on her separation referendum this fall. The Nova Scotia Seafood Alliance looked at the countermeasures and hopes there'll be changes because it'll be hit with tariffs going both ways. Executive Director Chris Vescoto tells CBC the Canadian and U.S. seafood sectors are deeply integrated. Billions of dollars worth of American seafood materials are imported from the U.S., processed here, then exported back to the U.S. So they'll be hit by the tariffs twice. He's hoping the list of products can be changed and refined. The Canadian Federation of Independent Business also says 40% of small exporters will be directly affected. President Dan Kelly says the new 50% tariff covers 18 pages of products, and nearly a third of those firms expect their revenues to drop by half or more. Well, it's back to school soon, and it won't cost as much to pack school lunches. The Agri-Food Analytics Lab at Dalhousie says in a news release, Canadian families are seeing some late summer relief at the grocery stores, but it may not last too long. The report says a national basket of 45 food products dropped 2.8% between July and August, with declines in 30 of 45 products. The lab's senior director, Dr. Sylvain Charlebois, says it's welcome relief for parents, but don't get used to it. August has been heavy with promotions, but he says the real test will come late in the fall when seasonal pressures begin to build and promotional activity may become less generous. In sports, in the major leagues, Blue Jays lost 5-3 to the Royals. Boston beat Miami 7-3. Houston outslugged the Yankees 9-7. Now you're up to date. I'm Darryl Good.
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3: Here's your latest Environment Canada weather forecast. A mix of sun and cloud today, possible showers or a thundershower this afternoon with a high of 25, the humidex near 28. Clear tonight, patchy fog, low 15. Mainly sunny tomorrow with a high near 26 and humidex at 29. A mix of sun and cloud Friday with possible showers and 25.
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ABR Today's Best Country, James Barker Band, Somebody I Know. I'm Len Hawley. Good morning. Looking at sun and cloud today. And as always, maybe some showers or a thunder shower this afternoon. High is going to be around 25, humidex slightly higher, and sunshine for the valley tomorrow. 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

0: ABR Today's Best Country, the Rankin family, you feel the same way too. Country Confidential, the world is mourning the loss of Dolly Parton, the legendary music icon, passing away at the age of 80 yesterday. She was born in rural Tennessee. Dolly rose from humble beginnings to become one of the most beloved entertainers in the world. Of course, her unforgettable songs include Jolene, 9 to 5, and I Will Always Love You, made her a musical legend. But Dolly's legacy went far beyond music. Through her Imagination Library, she helped provide millions of free books to children around the world, including here in Canada. Dolly Parton leaves behind decades of music, lots of laughter, generosity, and inspiration. Her remarkable voice may be silent, but her songs and the kindness she shared will continue to live on for generations.
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12: Here's your latest Environment Canada weather forecast. A mix of sun and cloud today, possible showers or a thunder shower this afternoon with a high of 25, the humidex near 28. Clear tonight, patchy fog, low 15. Mainly sunny tomorrow with a high near 26 and humidex at 29. A mix of sun and cloud Friday with possible showers and 25.
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1: Good morning. Canada's first tick research center has received nearly $2 million in new funding. The Canadian Tick Research and Innovation Center at Acadia University is getting $450,000 from Ottawa and $1.2 million from Research Nova Scotia, with the province also contributing $50,000. The center opened earlier this year and studies tick-borne illnesses like Lyme disease. Director Dr. Nicoletta Ferreon says the facility is translating research into practical solutions. Officials say the funding will help the center continue to innovate and move ideas from the lab to the marketplace. Three nurses from the Valley are being praised for helping save a passenger who lost consciousness on a flight from Halifax to Toronto. Valley Regional Hospital nurses Abby Loughran, Abby Dauphiny, and Carly McGuigan were traveling together when the crew asked for medical help shortly after takeoff May 14th. They found the passenger unresponsive, dangerously low blood pressure. They worked in tight quarters to start an IV, keep her awake. They had to improvise using their hands as a tourniquet and duct tape to secure the IV and fluid bag. The nurses then monitored her for the rest of the flight and gave her oxygen before landing. The paramedics took over when the plane reached Toronto, and the passenger later recovered. We've had more rain this summer, and that means bigger apples on the trees in the valley. Stephen Van Meekeren, a grower in Lakeville, says things are looking up this year compared to last year's devastating drought, which killed off a lot of trees and left those that survived with smaller apples hanging from their branches. Van Meekeren tells CBC, we've had much more steady rains and trees have come back fairly well. Fruit size is good. Trees seem to be healthy. Emily Lutz, executive director of the Nova Scotia Fruit Growers Association, confirms growers are a little more optimistic, but for many, it's still a slow recovery. She says growers could probably use one more good rainfall prior to harvest, but so far things have been stable. An icon in the world of country music has passed away. Legendary singer-songwriter Dolly Parton passed peacefully in Nashville at the age of 80 after a brief battle with cancer. Parton was a prolific songwriter for over 60 years with many, many hits, not only on the country but also pop charts. I Will Always Love You, Jolene, 9 to 5, many more. She also won acclaim for acting roles and her philanthropic work, including buying millions of books for school libraries around the world. In sports on the diamonds, the Jays lost 5-3 in the opener of a series against the Royals. Red Sox beat the Marlins 7-3. The Astros down the Yankees 9-7. Now you're up to date. I'm Daryl Good.
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1: Here's your latest Environment Canada weather forecast. A mix of sun and cloud today, possible showers or a thundershower this afternoon with a high of 25, the humidex near 28. Clear tonight, patchy fog, low 15. Mainly sunny tomorrow with a high near 26 and humidex at 29. A mix of sun and cloud Friday with possible showers and 25.
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0: ABR Today's Best Country, Tay Bay and Denim on Denim. I'm Len Hawley, sun and cloud, maybe some showers this afternoon. High of 25 and Humidex will feel around 28 today. Sunshine in the forecast for tomorrow. ABR Voke Optical web poll question yesterday. We asked you which Canadian city you'd like to visit. Victoria tops the list, and that's not a surprise to me. Almost 41% feeling that way. Edmonton getting 15% of the votes, and then it was split by other major cities that we had listed for you. Thank you for voting. Your web poll question today, how would you respond if you witnessed a parent physically disciplining their child in public? We have options for you to check out, and you can see them all at avrnetwork.com.
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11: Here's your latest Environment Canada weather forecast. A mix of sun and cloud today, possible showers or a thunder shower this afternoon with a high of 25, the Humidex near 28. Clear tonight, patchy fog, low 15. Mainly sunny tomorrow with a high near 26 and Humidex at 29. A mix of sun and cloud Friday with possible showers and 25.

0: ABR Today's Best Country, Jordan Davis, and Turn This Truck Around. Birthdays and anniversaries for Cleveland's coming up. Valley Drive-In Flea Market, the very last one of the season, goes this Sunday. The gates will open up the Valley Drive-In at 8 o'clock. 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
3: 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And happy birthday to Jerry Paul. It says, have a great day, but we will celebrate this weekend. 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

ABR Today's Best Country, Luke Combs, and Rethink Some Things. The federal government rolling out its tariff response. And we'll have that story coming up, part of an ABR information update with Daryl Good. Taylor Swift, I Knew It, I Knew You.

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3: Good morning. Ottawa's rolled out its list of American goods worth $27.6 billion that will be subject to counter tariffs, which will go into effect September 8th. They target seafood, U.S. steel and aluminum, dairy products, appliances, clothing, many other items. There will also be $7.5 billion to support workers and businesses caught in the crossfire of this trade war. That will include loans and financing programs for businesses and more flexibility for workers in applying for employment insurance. Trump's people were busy again yesterday spinning their side of the dispute to Americans, calling it Canadian abuse. President Trump also said he was going to rename Lake Ontario to Lake America, like he did with the Gulf of Mexico. Conservative leader Pierre Poilievre didn't say much about the countermeasures directly, just repeated his calls for the Carney government to lower taxes during the trade war. Most premiers, Conservative and NDP, are praising the countermeasures. Although Alberta's Danielle Smith has been very muted in her comments about the trade wars, she works on her separation referendum this fall. The Nova Scotia Seafood Alliance looked at the countermeasures and hopes there'll be changes because it'll be hit with tariffs going both ways. Executive Director Chris Vescoto tells CBC the Canadian and U.S. seafood sectors are deeply integrated. Billions of dollars worth of American seafood materials are imported from the U.S., processed here, then exported back to the U.S. So they'll be hit by the tariffs twice. He's hoping the list of products can be changed and refined. The Canadian Federation of Independent Business also says 40% of small exporters will be directly affected. President Dan Kelly says the new 50% tariff covers 18 pages of products, and nearly a third of those firms expect their revenues to drop by half or more. Well, it's back to school soon, and it won't cost as much to pack school lunches. The Agri-Food Analytics Lab at Dalhousie says in a news release, Canadian families are seeing some late summer relief at the grocery stores, but it may not last too long. The report says a national basket of 45 food products dropped 2.8% between July and August, with declines in 30 of 45 products. The lab's senior director, Dr. Sylvain Charlebois, says it's welcome relief for parents, but don't get used to it. August has been heavy with promotions, but he says the real test will come late in the fall when seasonal pressures begin to build and promotional activity may become less generous. In sports, in the major leagues, Blue Jays lost 5-3 to the Royals. Boston beat Miami 7-3. Houston outslugged the Yankees 9-7. Now you're up to date. I'm Darrell Good.
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3: Here's your latest Environment Canada weather forecast. A mix of sun and cloud today, possible showers or a thundershower this afternoon with a high of 25, the humidex near 28. Clear tonight, patchy fog, low 15. Mainly sunny tomorrow with a high near 26 and humidex at 29. A mix of sun and cloud Friday with possible showers and 25.
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0: AVR Today's Best Country, Zach McPhee, The Way I Know You Now. I'm Len Hawley. Good morning. Sun and cloud today. Maybe some afternoon showers, possibly a thunder shower and a high of 25. It is going to be sunny tomorrow. Thinking about Dolly Parton, who passed away yesterday at the age of 80, and her generosity, all of those books that she gave away, helping children to read, her incredible positive spirit. Watch an interview with Dolly Parton, and it is rare to see her upset, always smiling, always finding a positive thing to say. And her music alone would leave a lasting legacy. All those number one hits, Jolene, I Will Always Love You, 9 to 5, of course, the duets with Porter Wagoner and the many great hits with Kenny Rogers. And I was thinking about my days going to Cole Harbor High, and we'd take the bus from Eastern Passage, and Harry, the bus driver, would always have the radio on. And at that time, you know, being a teenager, we listened to pop radio, and Dolly would be there 9 to 5, or she'd have Islands in the Stream with Kenny Rogers. So it wasn't just country music radio that Dolly impacted with music. And just a sad, sad loss yesterday. Dolly Parton passing away at the age of 80.
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0: ABR Today's Best Country, Riley Green and Change My Mind. 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That should be funny, thinking back to watching Bugs Bunny and the Coyote. All of that is happening this weekend. 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
2: Here's your latest Environment Canada weather forecast. A mix of sun and cloud today, possible showers or a thundershower this afternoon with a high of 25, the humidex near 28. Clear tonight, patchy fog, low 15. Mainly sunny tomorrow with a high near 26 and humidex at 29. A mix of sun and cloud Friday with possible showers and 25.
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3: Good morning. Canada's first tick research center has received nearly $2 million in new funding. The Canadian Tick Research and Innovation Center at Acadia University is getting $450,000 from Ottawa and $1.2 million from Research Nova Scotia, with the province also contributing $50,000. The center opened earlier this year and studies tick-borne illnesses like Lyme disease. Director Dr. Nicoletta Ferrione says the facility is translating research into practical solutions. Officials say the funding will help the center continue to innovate and move ideas from the lab to the marketplace. Three nurses from the Valley are being praised for helping save a passenger who lost consciousness on a flight from Halifax to Toronto. Valley Regional Hospital nurses Abby Loughran, Abby Dauphiny, and Carly McGuigan were traveling together when the crew asked for medical help shortly after takeoff May 14th. They found the passenger unresponsive, dangerously low blood pressure. They worked in tight quarters to start an IV, keep her awake. They had to improvise using their hands as a tourniquet and duct tape to secure the IV and fluid bag. The nurses then monitored her for the rest of the flight and gave her oxygen before landing. The paramedics took over when the plane reached Toronto, and the passenger later recovered. We've had more rain this summer, and that means bigger apples on the trees in the valley. Stephen Van Meekeren, a grower in Lakeville, says things are looking up this year compared to last year's devastating drought, which killed off a lot of trees and left those that survived with smaller apples hanging from their branches. Van Meekeren tells CBC, "We've had much more steady rains, and trees have come back fairly well. Fruit size is good. Trees seem to be healthy." Emily Lutz, executive director of the Nova Scotia Fruit Growers Association, confirms growers are a little more optimistic, but for many, it's still a slow recovery. She says growers could probably use one more good rainfall prior to harvest, but so far things have been stable. An icon in the world of country music has passed away. Legendary singer-songwriter Dolly Parton passed peacefully in Nashville at the age of 80 after a brief battle with cancer. Parton was a prolific songwriter for over 60 years with many, many hits, not only on the country but also pop charts. I Will Always Love You, Jolene, 9 to 5, many more. She also won acclaim for acting roles and her philanthropic work, including buying millions of books for school libraries around the world. In sports on the diamonds, the Jays lost 5-3 in the opener of a series against the Royals. Red Sox beat the Marlins 7-3. The Astros down the Yankees 9-7. Now you're up to date. I'm Daryl Good.
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3: Here's your latest Environment Canada weather forecast. A mix of sun and cloud today, possible showers or a thundershower this afternoon with a high of 25, the humidex near 28. Clear tonight, patchy fog, low 15. Mainly sunny tomorrow with a high near 26 and humidex at 29. A mix of sun and cloud Friday with possible showers and 25. AVR.

0: ABR Today's Best Country, Dean Brody's Undone. Sun and cloud, maybe some afternoon showers or a thunder shower, and the high going up to 25. Not that far from it now. ABR Voca Optical Web Poll question. How would you respond if you witnessed a parent physically disciplining their child in public? Would you not intervene? Would you seek help? Would you verbally intervene? Would you physically intervene? Or maybe you're not sure how you would handle the situation. Give it some thought. Let us know. 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
10: Here's your latest Environment Canada weather forecast. A mix of sun and cloud today, possible showers or a thunder shower this afternoon with a high of 25, the humidex near 28. Clear tonight, patchy fog, low 15. Mainly sunny tomorrow with a high near 26 and humidex at 29. A mix of sun and cloud Friday with possible showers and 25.
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0: ABR Today's Best Country, Carrie Underwood, Before He Cheats. Coming up at 9 o'clock, it's the 90s at 9. We've got Mark Chestnut, Jody Messina, Joe Diffie, Leanne Rimes, Trisha Yearwood. 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

ABR 90s at 9, Joe Diffie's Pickup Man, Jody Messina, Lesson in Leaving, and Mark Chestnut and Bubba Shot the Jukebox. 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Leanne Rimes on the 90s at 9.

0: ABR wrapping up the 90s at 9. Trisha Yearwood, She's in Love with the Boy, and Leanne Rimes with Blue. Tomorrow morning at 9 o'clock, we're back with the 90s at 9. I'm Len Hawley. Get ready for some friendly competition in Middleton. It's a washer toss. It's coming up at Rotary Park September 9th, 23rd, and 30th. Registration at 5:30. And then the games will start at about 6 o'clock. You'll compete in random draw doubles and single elimination tournament. It's $5 for players 18 and over, while youth under 18 play for free. Join for one night. You can do all three. And it's all happening at Rotary Park in Middleton. And the first washer toss will be September 9th.
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4: Here's your latest Environment Canada weather forecast. A mix of sun and cloud today, possible showers or a thunder shower this afternoon with a high of 25, the humidex near 28. Clear tonight, patchy fog, low 15. Mainly sunny tomorrow with a high near 26 and humidex at 29. A mix of sun and cloud Friday with possible showers and 25.
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some time. 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

0: 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I tell you, Brett, pull the A11 on. 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
1: 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Now, there is going to be a sensory hour, and that is from 4 until 5 o'clock. And then it will continue from 5 until 7 o'clock, Victoria Park in Windsor this afternoon.
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8: Here's your latest Environment Canada weather forecast. A mix of sun and cloud today, possible showers or a thundershower this afternoon with a high of 25, the humidex near 28. Clear tonight, patchy fog, low 15. Mainly sunny tomorrow with a high near 26 and humidex at 29. A mix of sun and cloud Friday with possible showers and 25.

0: ABR Today's Best Country, Nate Holler to Neil Towns and Backfire. And that is going to wrap it up for me this morning. Thank you so much for your company. I'll be back with you bright and early tomorrow morning as we start to think about the weekend getting closer. The last weekend before the kids go back to school next week. So hopefully you've got lots planned and enjoy your day today with ABR Today's Best Country.
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0: 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Zach Top. 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
5: Here's your latest Environment Canada weather forecast. A mix of sun and cloud today, possible showers or a thunder shower this afternoon with a high of 25, the humidex near 28. Clear tonight, patchy fog, low 15. Mainly sunny tomorrow with a high near 26 and humidex at 29. A mix of sun and cloud Friday with possible showers and 25.
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4: Latest Environment Canada forecast, mainly sunny afternoon, high of 25, humidex of 28. Overnight, clear sky and 15 with fog patches developing again. Mainly sunny for tomorrow with a high of 26, humidex of 29. For Friday, it's a mix of sun and clouds, slight chance of showers, and sun and cloud through the weekend.
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3: Latest Environment Canada forecast, mainly sunny afternoon, high of 25, humidex of 28. Overnight, clear sky and 15 with fog patches developing again. Mainly sunny for tomorrow with a high of 26, humidex of 29. For Friday, it's a mix of sun and clouds, slight chance of showers, and sun and cloud through the weekend.
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Luke Combs, AVR, Today's Best Country, your pal Shano back with you again this afternoon. We got Kane Brown, Zach John King, the Reklaws on deck, and Kenny Chesney now for you with Carry On AVR.

The Rec Loss Feels Like That. Shano hanging out with you again this afternoon. We got Morgan Wallen coming up, Dean Brody, Jordan Davis. But first, it's Kane Brown. I Can Feel It. Today's Best Country is on AVR.

0: Zach John King, Get to Drinkin', Today's Best Country is on AVR, and Zach says that Get to Drinkin' is all about that moment when a little whiskey starts rewriting history and making an old heartbreak look a whole lot better than it really was. Yeah, the song was inspired by a real past relationship and the way a few Jack and Cokes can make you see the old romance through rose-colored glasses. The song is about convincing yourself an ex wants you back, even when deep down you know that's probably not true. And we've got more of Today's Best Country on the way.
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0: Blake Sheldon all about tonight. Today's Best Country AVR. Shano hanging out with you again this afternoon. And if you're looking for a good time and you're in the Digby area, well, there is bingo at the Royal Canadian Legion. It starts tonight at 6:45 p.m. Lucky 7 is at 5:25. Yeah, $525 redos. Bonanza's at $2,100 in 50 numbers. And Toonie is at $116. Books are only $5, $10, and $15. And all special game cards are $1 each. Again, bingo tonight in Digby at the Royal Canadian Legion. That's 92 Mount Street in Digby.
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5: Latest Environment Canada forecast, mainly sunny afternoon, high of 25, humidex of 28. Overnight, clear sky and 15 with fog patches developing again. Mainly sunny for tomorrow with a high of 26, humidex of 29. For Friday, it's a mix of sun and clouds, slight chance of showers, and sun and cloud through the weekend.
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0: Brett Kissel, Make a Life, Not a Living, 97.7 AVR. Shano hanging out with you this afternoon. And there's a really cool movie. It's playing tonight at 7 p.m. at the King's Theater in Annapolis Royal. It's called Agatha's Almanac. And Agatha's Almanac serves as a powerful conduit for often overlooked stories, amplifying voices and rural perspectives. Agatha's life offers a window into the experiences of a nearly lost generation whose values and ways of living are at risk of fading as the world rapidly changes. Yeah. Fiercely independent 90-year-old Agatha Bach lives alone on her ancestral farm, and despite health challenges, she defiantly tends to her land, cultivating heirloom seeds passed down through generations. And there's so much more to it than that. You can get all the information on it at valleyevents.ca, but it's showing tonight at the King's Theater in Annapolis Royal, 7 p.m.
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Dallas Smith with Use Me. We had Lainey Wilson before that with Phone, Keys, Wallet. And right now it's Riley Green, Don't Mind If I Do, today's best country

Good news from Shaboozey, today's best country, AVR. Tucker Wetmore to kick off our 2 o'clock with Brunette. And right now it's Jason Aldean. Don't tell on me.

0: Tennille Towns, White Horse, AVR, today's best country, and Tennille says that White Horse is about letting go of the fairy tale version of love and being open to the real thing, even if it shows up in a way you never expected. Yeah, instead of a prince on a white horse, it might come as a dark horse who surprises you and ends up being exactly what you needed. We got more of today's best country on the way.
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Tim and the Glory Boys, If I Go Missing, AVR plays today's best country. And here's Tyler Hubbard to prove it with Dancing in the Country.

0: Tyler Hubbard, Dancing in the Country, AVR, Today's Best Country. My name is Shano. Thank you again for keeping me company this afternoon. Can't believe we're halfway through the week already, and that gets me excited because that means Saturday is right around the corner. And if it's Saturday, that means that it's Bob Kingsley's Country Top 40 with Fitz each weekend on AVR. That's right, Fitz is going to be counting down the biggest hits in North America, sharing artist news, and much, much more. Tune in to CT40 Saturdays 2 until 6 and then Sundays from noon until 4. And this is brought to you by Frazier's Pro Home Center, serving the Annapolis Valley with 5 locations right here on AVR.
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6: Latest Environment Canada forecast, mainly sunny afternoon, high of 25, humidex of 28. Overnight, clear sky and 15 with fog patches developing again. Mainly sunny for tomorrow with a high of 26, humidex of 29. For Friday, it's a mix of sun and clouds, slight chance of showers, and sun and cloud through the weekend.
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1: Josh Ross, Hate How You Look, AVR, Today's Best Country. We've got Aaron Goodman coming up, Chris Stapleton, Brett Kissel to bring us into our 3 o'clock. But first, it's Russell Dickerson, Blue Tacoma.

0: Russell Dickerson, Blue Tacoma, AVR, Today's Best Country. We also had Josh Ross before that with Hate How You Look. Don't forget, it's trivia night tonight at both Patty's Brew Pub and Patty's Pub, Wolfville and Kentville locations. The one in Kentville starts at 7 p.m. tonight, Wolfville 8 p.m., and it's always a good time to flex your nerd muscles. I love it. Bragging rights are important when it comes to trivia nights.
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Ella Langley and Morgan Wallen, I Can't Love You Anymore, AVR, Today's Best Country. Still hard to believe that we lost Dolly Parton yesterday. Yeah, that one hit me pretty hard. It's one of those things where Dolly Parton's one of those people that you just think is going to be around forever. A true icon, and not just in country music, but in the movies and so much more. She's cross-platform, you know? Just something really special. And we're going to hear Dolly Parton coming up after Dallas Smith with Tippin' Point.

0: I Will Always Love You from Dolly Parton, AVR, Today's Best Country. Hard to believe that we lost a legend yesterday. Dolly Parton, something special. One of my fondest memories from childhood is every Christmas hearing Kenny and Dolly on the old record player at my mom's place. It was really great, and it's like my favorite thing. I still listen to that album every Christmas. And yeah, there's so much more too. Like I said, she was just cross-platform. She was in movies and just a true legend in this world. And one of those people that you just thought was going to be around forever. But nothing gold can stay. We'll miss you, Dolly. R.I.P.
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0: 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Today's Best Country, AVR. My name is Shano, and we're midweek, which means it's time to get excited for the weekend, and there's nothing better than a Saturday night with friends. Maybe you're hanging out in the kitchen. Maybe you're hanging out in the garage. Doesn't matter. What is important is that you're with friends and that you're listening to Saturday Night Classics. 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We're talking Eddie Rabbit, Tanya Tucker, Alabama, Reba, Conway Twitty, George Strait, Garth Brooks, Vince Gill, the late great Dolly Parton, Willie Waylon and Merle, Barbara Mandrell, Ricky Skaggs, the Oak Ridge Boys, Tammy Wynette, Johnny Cash, and that list goes on forever. They're all here Saturday night on Saturday Night Classics, a great way to kick off your Saturday night with AVR.
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3: And I'm joined on this final Wednesday of August by Amy from Big Brothers Big Sisters. Amy, it feels like the month has just flown us right by.
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4: 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I'll be sending your prizes out in the next 4 to 6 weeks.
3: Congratulations does go to all those winners. 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
3: Well, thank you so much, Amy, and enjoy the rest of your day.
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7: Latest Environment Canada forecast, mainly sunny afternoon, high of 25, humidex of 28. Overnight, clear sky and 15 with fog patches developing again. Mainly sunny for tomorrow with a high of 26, humidex of 29. For Friday, it's a mix of sun and clouds, slight chance of showers, and sun and cloud through the weekend.
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0: Washboard Union, Shot of Glory, Today's Best Country, AVR. And it was on this day back in 2021 where drummer and percussionist Kenny Malone passed away at age 83. He provided percussion on the hits like Jolene by Dolly Parton back in 1973 and Don't It Make My Brown Eyes Blue by Crystal Gayle back in 1977, and recorded with many artists including Johnny Cash, Don Williams, Emmylou Harris, Charlie Pride, and Merle Haggard.
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0: Lainey Wilson, 4x4 by you, today's best country, AVR, Shano hanging out with you. And Lainey Wilson has said that 4x4 by you was inspired by her boyfriend, Devlin Duck Hodges. She joked that she never really wrote love songs before because she hadn't found a man worth writing about until Devlin came along. Lainey Wilson says 4x4 by you is about finding someone who makes any place feel like a home, and it was inspired by the man she calls her biggest cheerleader.
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0: Dallas Smith, Wasting Gas, AVR, Today's Best Country. We also heard from Luke Combs, BYU, and Rascal Flatts in the mix as well with Banjo. So how does a $5 lunch sound? Sounds pretty dang good to me, and you can make that happen tomorrow, 11 a.m. in Kentville. 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Two hot dogs, one drink for only $5. This is cash only, 125 Park Street in Kentville. $5 for two doggers and one drink. Woo, woo. You can't beat that.
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7: Latest environment capital forecast, a few clouds, overnight fog, 15, a mainly sunny Thursday in store with a high of 26, humidex of 29. Thursday night, it's a few clouds, fog patches of 16, mix of sun and cloud. Friday, there's a 60% chance of showers and 25. Sun and cloud for both Saturday and Sunday.
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0: High Valley, I'm leaving you. Today's Best Country is on AVR. We're just a few songs away from your drive at 5, brought to you by Savage Oil. Yeah, John Party, Madeline Merlot, and Thomas Rhett getting us in to the 5 o'clock, and then it's the best driving songs to get you home with your drive at 5.
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3: Good afternoon. There's some concern here in the Maritimes about the impact Canada's response to the U.S. trade war could have on the seafood industry. The federal government announcing billions of dollars worth of retaliatory tariffs against the U.S. yesterday, including on fish and seafood. Nova Scotia Seafood Alliance Executive Director Chris Vescato says while the sector generally supports Ottawa's actions, they were surprised to be included in the counter tariffs without consultation. Vescato says until now, fish and seafood has not been subject to tariffs because of exemptions under CUSMA. But there's a concern now that the sector could be subject to retaliation. The Alliance says it's too early to know what impacts could come for the industry, but some operations could decide to shut down early for the season due to market and tariff uncertainty. Premier Tim Houston will present ways to remove barriers to international trade and labor mobility coming up at a committee on internal trade at a meeting in Iqaluit tomorrow. The Nova Scotia government says the session will focus on practical steps to ease the movement of goods, services, investment, and workers across provincial and territorial borders. Houston says Canada must act now amid U.S. tariffs to create more opportunities for businesses, workers, and consumers. And he notes the province has led on the issue and sees growing momentum. Nova Scotia will lead discussions on labor mobility, including digital credentials for tradespeople and recognition of construction health and safety rules. More than $530 billion in goods and services crosses the borders each year. That's equal to about 20% of Canada's GDP. Nova Scotia's Office of the Fire Marshal is promoting a safety campaign to educate people on the fire risks of lithium-ion batteries. On average, there are 7 to 8 fires a month attributed to the devices that are being reported across the province. Although there are no official statistics being tracked through the reports from fire chiefs, there's been a year-over-year increase in the fires caused by battery-powered devices. And it's not just a charging issue. Firefighters had to deal with a large blaze at an Annapolis Valley Waste and Recycling Depot in late July. That fire was attributed to someone throwing out a lithium-ion powered device in the curbside trash. And there have been 8 other similar fires in the past few years. Now, along with using the appropriate charging cables that come with your devices, officials say you should not charge phones, laptops, or cell phones while they're laying on beds or couches. And any battery-powered device that's at its end of life should be taken to an electronics recycling center. Provincial government has approved an expansion of the Sturt Quarry in Morristown in Kings County. Officials say the project, run by Prospect Industrial Equipment, Sales and Rentals, will help meet growing demand for locally sourced aggregate used in infrastructure and roadwork. The quarry will expand from 4 to 53 hectares over 40 years, with operations set to start in the fall. The approval includes 34 terms and conditions to protect the environment and human health, according to a release from the Department of Environment and Climate Change. Public comments, input from the Mi'kmaq, and from government reviews all informed that decision. A Kentville volunteer firefighter retiring today after 65 years of service. Clem Fairclough joined the department in 1961 at the age of 20. And over his career, he responded to an estimated 8,200 fire calls and attended nearly 2,000 training sessions. He helped bring pagers to the department and created Nova Scotia's first accountability officer role for a volunteer fire service. The 85-year-old is stepping back after being diagnosed with a fire-related cancer last year. He'll officially retire at tonight's monthly meeting. The federal government has announced $6 million in continued support to Participaction, helping Canadians of all ages make physical activity a part of everyday life. Jen Nicholson explains.
4: Don't just think about last year, through the Let's Get Moving initiative, 1,511 organizations hosted community challenge events, reaching over 846,000 participants. The government says in a release, Participaction creates opportunities for movement where people live, learn, work, and play, making it easier for more Canadians to get active in ways that work for them. Between 2018 and 2026, the Public Health Agency of Canada invested $43 million to support Participaction's Let's Get Moving initiative to encourage Canadians to get active as part of a healthy lifestyle. For MBS News, I'm Jen Nicholson.
3: The next Atlantic tropical storm will be named Dolly, but forecasters say it's pure coincidence and has nothing to do with Dolly Parton's death yesterday. The World Meteorological Organization sets storm names. The list repeats every 6 years. The National Hurricane Center monitoring a system off Africa that could become a tropical depression within the next week. If it strengthens with winds of at least 63 kilometers per hour, it would become Tropical Storm Dolly. Forecasters expect a below-average hurricane season with 8 to 14 named storms. And actor Tim Curry has died at the age of 80. Curry's manager says he passed away today at his home in Los Angeles. He was best known for his iconic role as Dr. Frankenfurter in the Rocky Horror Picture Show. The British-born actor also starred in Clue, Home Alone 2, and the miniseries It. He earned 3 Tony nominations and an Emmy nod over his long career. Curry suffered a stroke in 2012 that left him in a wheelchair. Curry had never married and had no children. Tim Curry was 80 years old. In sports on the diamonds tonight, the Blue Jays continue their series against the Royals. The Red Sox are in Miami, and the Yankees play the Astros. Now you're up to date. I'm Sheldon McLeod.
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3: Latest Environment Canada forecast, a few clouds, overnight fog, 15, a mainly sunny Thursday in store with a high of 26, humidex of 29. Thursday night, it's a few clouds, fog patches of 16, mix of sun and cloud. Friday, there's a 60% chance of showers and 25. Sun and cloud for both Saturday and Sunday.
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Kane Brown with Woman, Today's Best Country is on AVR. Dean Brody before that with Can't Help Myself, and Shaboozy to kick off our drive at 5 with a bar song, a.k.a. Tipsy. And we got more of Today's Best Country on the way. The best driving tunes on your drive at 5 brought to you by Savage Oil. We got Chase Kasner right now with Don't Tell My Mama.

0: country. And Eric says he wrote Hands of Time around the idea that music can make you feel younger. And I think that is absolutely true. He says hearing songs from his past instantly takes him back to those moments in life, which is why the song is packed with references to classics by Bob Seger, Tom Petty, AC/DC, and more. Yeah, he says that great music is the best way to stay young, and that's why the song is filled with the nods to the artists and songs that shaped his life.
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Hudson Westbrook painted you pretty. 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Here's Jordan Davis, Turn This Truck Around.

0: Loud.
1: Tim Hicks with Loud, today's best country, AVR. We are in it. 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And tomorrow night, there is a great fundraising dinner happening. It's for West Kings Wolverines, West Kings girls basketball team fundraising dinner. 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Like I said, it is first come, first served, 4:30 until 6 p.m. or until the food runs out. 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
6: Latest Environment Canada forecast. A few clouds, overnight fog, 15. A mainly sunny Thursday in store with a high of 26. Humidex of 29. Thursday night, it's a few clouds, fog patches of 16. Mix of sun and cloud. Friday, there's a 60% chance of showers and 25. Sun and cloud for both Saturday and Sunday.
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0: Another one, Brett Kissel, Today's Best Country, AVR. 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

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Dustin Lynch to kick off our final hour together with Good Girl. Here's Russell Dickerson with Worth Your Wild on AVR.

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0: High Valley single man, today's best country, AVR, and High Valley pulled a little country switcheroo, if you will, with single man, because as you can tell through the lyrics, it's actually a love song celebrating married life and family, not single life at all. 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

Friday Night Heartbreaker, John Party, Today's Best Country, AVR, Luke Bryan before that with Country and She Knows It. Here's Dean Brody. You got the wrong guy.

0: Dallas Smith with Drop, today's best country, AVR, Morgan Wallen before that with Don't We, and there's a really cool event happening tomorrow night, and that is All About Bowling. I love some bowling, and I love Avon Valley Lanes. 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Shoe rentals are covered as well, some nibbles, and a few door prizes to go along with it. If you're in need of transportation, they have support funds available, and you can register by emailing treasurer@westhantspride.ca so that they can plan for food and ensure that they have enough lanes booked. 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
9: Latest environment Canada forecast. A few clouds, overnight fog, 15. A mainly sunny Thursday in store with a high of 26. Humidex of 29. Thursday night, it's a few clouds, fog patches of 16. Mix of sun and cloud. Friday, there's a 60% chance of showers and 25. Sun and cloud for both Saturday and Sunday.
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0: Chevy Silverado, Bailey Zimmerman, today's best country, AVR. This is it for me, done for the day. Thank you so much for being the part of my afternoon and the part of my evening that I most enjoy. I'll be back with you again tomorrow, and until tomorrow, you keep being you. It's the best person you can be.
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5: Latest Environment Canada forecast. A few clouds, overnight fog, 15. A mainly sunny Thursday in store with a high of 26. Humidex of 29. Thursday night, it's a few clouds, fog patches of 16. Mix of sun and cloud. Friday, there's a 60% chance of showers and 25. Sun and cloud for both Saturday and Sunday.
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